relationship between man and fish. The man stands between life and death. The man thinks, the horse thinks, the sheep thinks, the cow thinks, the dog thinks. The fish doesn't think. The fish is mute, expressionless. The fish doesn't think.

In a world apart, a world where roses bloom. And when you speak, angels sing from above.

0: smiles and Hitler laughs. Churchill claps Mao Zedong on the back.
1: Ακούτε Αθήνα 984.